0: My FM, your at work and at home station. It is Emily. Well, there is now even a Wikipedia page about this guy, Jimothy. Jimothy is a wild raccoon. He lives in Seattle, Washington, and he has gained fame from being a little round, a little voluptuous. I mean, come on, I am too, Jimothy. But he looks a little deformed because he is so round. And he actually apparently has a short spine syndrome, according to Wikipedia. And videos of him have gone viral. And you know what? Jimothy has stolen the hearts of many people. And I really want to adopt him. But I need to know and I need to learn that, look, Emily, you can't just be going adopting wild animals off the street. And you know what? I did look it up. Apparently, Jimothy is real. He's not AI. And it's sad that you have to look that kind of stuff up these days. But he's just so darn cute.
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9: Here's the Valley's 3-day forecast from the MyFM Weather Center. A few clouds tonight, a low of 17 degrees. Tomorrow, increasing cloudiness with showers beginning in the morning, a risk of a thunderstorm late in the morning and afternoon, 5 to 10 millimeters of rainfall, the high 21 degrees, with the humidex making it feel more like 27. Tomorrow night, showers ending after midnight, then cloudy. Another 5 to 10 millimeters of rain, a low of 14. Wednesday, cloudy, 30% chance of showers, the high 18. I'm Cindy Klein with 96.1 MyFM. 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

0: MyFM, you're out working at Home Station. It's Emily. Do you know who I always forget is in his 90s? William Shatner. It always seems to surprise me. This man is 95 years old. But it surprised me because he's in the headlines again as he's going to be performing with his heavy metal band, Ucker, for the first time at Riot Fest, which is in Chicago. And I honestly is incredible that at 95 years old, still going on doing that type of stuff. I wish I have half the energy he does when I'm that age. Truly, that is incredible. I swear that man just refuses to age mentally, I think.
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6: Valley's three-day forecast from the MyFM Weather Center. A few clouds tonight, a low of 17 degrees. Tomorrow, increasing cloudiness with showers beginning in the morning, a risk of a thunderstorm late in the morning and afternoon. 5 to 10 millimeters of rainfall, the high 21 degrees, with the humidex making it feel more like 27. Tomorrow night, showers ending after midnight, then cloudy. Another 5 to 10 millimeters of rain, a low of 14. Wednesday, cloudy, 30% chance of showers, the high 18. I'm Cindy Klein with 96.1 MyFM. 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

Valley's three-day forecast from the MyFM Weather Center. A few clouds tonight, a low of 17 degrees. Tomorrow, increasing cloudiness with showers beginning in the morning, a risk of a thunderstorm late in the morning and afternoon, 5 to 10 millimeters of rainfall, the high 21 degrees, with the humidex making it feel more like 27. Tomorrow night, showers ending after midnight, then cloudy. Another 5 to 10 millimeters of rain, a low of 14. Wednesday, cloudy, 30% chance of showers, the high 18. I'm Cindy Klein with 96.1 MyFM. 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
4: Valley's three-day forecast from the MyFM Weather Center. A few clouds tonight, a low of 17 degrees. Tomorrow, increasing cloudiness with showers beginning in the morning, a risk of a thunderstorm late in the morning and afternoon. 5 to 10 millimeters of rainfall, the high 21 degrees, with the humidex making it feel more like 27. Tomorrow night, showers ending after midnight, then cloudy. Another 5 to 10 millimeters of rain, a low of 14. Wednesday, cloudy, 30% chance of showers, the high 18. I'm Cindy Klein with 96.1 MyFM. 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
3: Here's the Ottawa Valley's three-day forecast from the MyFM Weather Center. For Tuesday, increasing cloudiness, showers beginning in the morning, risk of a thunderstorm late in the morning and in the afternoon. We'll see 5 to 10 millimeters of rain through the day, a high of 21 degrees, and the humidity making it feel like 27. Tuesday night, another 5 to 10 millimeters of rain, showers ending after midnight, then cloudy skies with a low of 14. Wednesday, cloudy, 30% chance of showers with a high of 18, and Thursday, lots of sunshine, the high 25. I'm Cindy Klein with 96.1 MyFM, Renfrew and Arnprior's breaking and local news.

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2: The Ottawa Valley's three-day forecast from the MyFM Weather Center for Tuesday. Increasing cloudiness, showers beginning in the morning, risk of a thunderstorm late in the morning and in the afternoon. We'll see 5 to 10 millimeters of rain through the day, a high of 21 degrees, and the humidity making it feel like 27. Tuesday night, another 5 to 10 millimeters of rain, showers ending after midnight, then cloudy skies with a low of 14. Wednesday, cloudy, 30% chance of showers with a high of 18, and Thursday, lots of sunshine, the high 25. I'm Cindy Klein with 96.1 MyFM. 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
4: The Ottawa Valley's three-day forecast from the MyFM Weather Center for Tuesday. Increasing cloudiness, showers beginning in the morning, risk of a thunderstorm late in the morning and in the afternoon. We'll see 5 to 10 millimeters of rain through the day, a high of 21 degrees, and the humidity making it feel like 27. Tuesday night, another 5 to 10 millimeters of rain, showers ending after midnight, then cloudy skies with a low of 14. Wednesday, cloudy, 30% chance of showers with a high of 18, and Thursday, lots of sunshine, the high 25. I'm Cindy Klein with 96.1 MyFM, Renfrew and Arnprior's breaking and local news.

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4: The Ottawa Valley's three-day forecast from the MyFM Weather Center for Tuesday. Increasing cloudiness, showers beginning in the morning, risk of a thunderstorm late in the morning and in the afternoon. We'll see 5 to 10 millimeters of rain through the day, a high of 21 degrees, and the humidity making it feel like 27. Tuesday night, another 5 to 10 millimeters of rain, showers ending after midnight, then cloudy skies with a low of 14. Wednesday, cloudy, 30% chance of showers with a high of 18, and Thursday, lots of sunshine, the high 25. I'm Cindy Klein with 96.1 MyFM, Renfrew and Arnprior's breaking and local news.

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4: Here's the Ottawa Valley's three-day forecast from the MyFM Weather Center. For Tuesday, increasing cloudiness, showers beginning in the morning, risk of a thunderstorm late in the morning and in the afternoon. We'll see 5 to 10 millimeters of rain through the day, a high of 21 degrees, and the humidity making it feel like 27. Tuesday night, another 5 to 10 millimeters of rain, showers ending after midnight, then cloudy skies with a low of 14. Wednesday, cloudy, 30% chance of showers with a high of 18, and Thursday, lots of sunshine, the high 25. I'm Cindy Klein with 96.1 MyFM. 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

0: 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Wake up. 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
5: Here's the Ottawa Valley's three-day forecast from the MyFM Weather Center. For Tuesday, increasing cloudiness, showers beginning in the morning, risk of a thunderstorm late in the morning and in the afternoon. We'll see 5 to 10 millimeters of rain through the day, a high of 21 degrees, and the humidity making it feel like 27. Tuesday night, another 5 to 10 millimeters of rain, showers ending after midnight, then cloudy skies with a low of 14. Wednesday, cloudy, 30% chance of showers with a high of 18, and Thursday, lots of sunshine, the high 25. I'm Cindy Klein with 96.1 MyFM, Renfrew and Arnprior's breaking and local news.

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1: Good morning. Mainly cloudy early today with showers on the way this afternoon. Here's what's happening in the Ottawa Valley. The teen charged with attempted murder and sexual assault with a weapon in connection with an attack on a girl in Quadville is due back in court this week. This Thursday's court appearance is expected to focus on a proposal for a resolution submitted to the Crown by the defense lawyer for the accused. The suspect, who was 17 at the time of the assault, was charged a few weeks after an 8-year-old girl was found severely injured after being reported missing. The charges have yet to be proven in court. A home on Arthur Street in Armpire has gone up in flames. According to the Armpire Fire Department, they were called to the scene around 4:45 yesterday morning. Deputy Chief Corey Nicholas says all of the occupants were out of the home when fire crews arrived.
2: There were no injuries reported. The Ontario Provincial Police have secured the scene, and an investigation into the cause and origin of the fire is currently underway.
1: Nicholas says there's not even a preliminary cause for the fire at this point. Kids in our community can get ready to ride with the help of our local police. The Renfrew OPP is hosting a Ride Smart Bicycle Safety Program this Wednesday, giving children in the area a chance to touch up on their bike safety, build confidence, and gain safe riding habits. Space is limited, with the OPP providing necessary equipment during the event. Find out how to sign up on our website, renfrewtoday.ca. And it's ProTire growing up on the farm. Local families building the future of agriculture, one generation at a time. Fueled by Kubota. Today we're looking at the three generations of the Enright family at Enright Farms, where Sean and wife Catherine oversee the hundreds of Angus and commercial cattle and calves on the property with his parents, while also preparing the business for his five young children.
3: You have to always kind of look ahead, whether it's your children or even in the cattle end of it, how you see your program going forward. And it's always in the back of your mind for sure. You definitely want to leave it in a better place for your kids.
1: 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In MyFM Sports, Renfrew Minor Baseball's Minor 2 Personalize It is at home against the Upper Ottawa Valley Little League, starting at 6:30 inside Mattaway Park. In baseball, Tampa Bay beat Toronto 7-1. And in soccer, Canada remains number 30 in the latest FIFA Men's World Rankings released yesterday, while World Cup champion Spain climbed to number 1. I'm Casey Egan with the news that keeps you connected to where you live. The Ottawa Valley's 3-day weather is next.
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1: Here's the Ottawa Valley's 3-day forecast from the MyFM Weather Center. Mainly cloudy today with showers beginning this afternoon, a high of 23, the humidex at 29. Then tonight, showers ending this evening, cloudy afterwards with a slight chance of further showers, a low of 14. Tomorrow, cloudy with a chance of lingering rain in the morning, a high of 19. And on Thursday, sunny with a high of 25. Right now it's 17 degrees. I'm Casey Egan, 96.1 MyFM, Renfrew and Armpire's breaking and local news.

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1: Good morning, I'm Casey Egan. Time for What's Good in the Valley, where we catch up with local newsmakers and people doing interesting things in the community.
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3: A lot of the kids are just sitting at home. They're like watching TV. They're eating. It's sad. Very, very sad. And I want our town to realize that, you know, when they see these guys up in the picket line, they are looking after our most vulnerable.
2: Renfrew County Voices founder Charlene Riappel is inviting the public to come to Lowe Square in Renfrew for from 5 p.m. to 8 p.m. on Thursday, July 23rd, to meet with the families affected by the ongoing developmental services worker strike and show their support for those whose lives have been turned upside down because of it.
3: We want our community to come together and show the government and community living that they need to get back into their day programs. The workers need to get back to their guys. Clients miss them severely.
2: Visitors can hear directly from those dealing with the impact of the strike over light refreshments and snacks.
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1: Here's the Ottawa Valley's three-day forecast from the MyFM Weather Center. Mainly cloudy today with showers beginning this afternoon, a high of 23, the humidex at 29. Then tonight, showers ending this evening, cloudy afterwards with a slight chance of further showers, a low of 14. Tomorrow, cloudy with a chance of lingering rain in the morning, a high of 19, and on Thursday, sunny with a high of 25. Right now it's 17 degrees. I'm Casey Egan, 96.1 MyFM. Renfrew and Empire's breaking and local news.

0: 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Here's what's happening in Renfrew.
1: Good morning, I'm Casey Egan. Here's what's coming up over the next 48 hours. It's everything you need to know.
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1: Here's the Ottawa Valley's three-day forecast from the MyFM Weather Center. Mainly cloudy today with showers beginning this afternoon, a high of 23, the humidex at 29. Then tonight, showers ending this evening, cloudy afterwards with a slight chance of further showers, a low of 14. Tomorrow, cloudy with a chance of lingering rain in the morning, a high of 19, and on Thursday, sunny with a high of 25. Right now it's 17 degrees. I'm Casey Egan, 96.1 MyFM, Renfrew and Empire's breaking and local news.

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1: Good morning. Mainly cloudy early today with showers on the way this afternoon. Here's what's happening in the Ottawa Valley. There is no word yet on what caused a fire that destroyed a home in Armprior on Monday. Deputy Fire Chief Corey Nicholas says the blaze began in the early morning hours.
2: At approximately 4:44 a.m., the Armprior Fire Department responded to a report of a structure fire on Arthur Street. Upon arrival, firefighters confirmed a working fire and immediately began operations.
1: Everyone was out of the home by the time fire crews arrived, and an investigation into the cause of the fire is underway. Staying in Armprior, Town Hall has launched a retail market demand study as they explore more options for shopping. The firm Tate Research has been hired to handle the public survey that is now underway. The 5-minute online questionnaire asks what stores or services you'd like to see come to town, as well as why you would shop outside of Armprior and where you go when you do. The survey will close on August 17th. Ontario says more than 228,000 weekday visits have been recorded since free provincial park access for veterans and active military members launched in 2019. Officials say expanding the program to 7 days a week will make it easier for service members and their families to enjoy outdoor recreation while supporting physical and mental well-being. And it's ProTire growing up on the farm. Local families building the future of agriculture one generation at a time, fueled by Kubota. Sean Enright of Enright Farms oversees hundreds of Angus and other commercial cattle breeds at their Douglas property alongside his parents and wife, Catherine. Their 5 young children are getting a first-hand experience of farm life over the summer.
3: I think it helps the younger generation grow when you give them a little bit of responsibility. Anywhere from chicken chores to sweeping, washing cattle, you name it, you know, if we think they can handle it, they'll do it.
1: The Enright kids most recently took part in a junior cattle competition in Ayers Cliff, Quebec. Hear the full interview at renfrewtoday.ca. 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In MyFM Sports, Renfrew Minor Baseball's Minor 2 Personalize It is at home against the Upper Ottawa Valley Little League, starting at 6:30 inside Mattaway Park. In baseball, Tampa Bay beat Toronto 7-1. And in soccer, Canada remains number 30 in the latest FIFA Men's World Rankings released yesterday, while World Cup champion Spain climbed to number 1. I'm Casey Egan with the news that keeps you connected to where you live. The Ottawa Valley's 3-day weather is next.
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1: Here's the Ottawa Valley's three-day forecast from the MyFM Weather Center. Mainly cloudy today with showers beginning this afternoon, a high of 23, the humidex at 29. Then tonight, showers ending this evening, cloudy afterwards with a slight chance of further showers, a low of 14. Tomorrow, cloudy with a chance of lingering rain in the morning, a high of 19, and on Thursday, sunny with a high of 25. Right now it's 17 degrees. I'm Casey Egan, 96.1 MyFM, Renfrew and Armpire's breaking and local news.

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1: Good morning, I'm Casey Egan. Time for What's Good in the Valley, where we catch up with local newsmakers and people doing interesting things in the community.
2: A meetup has been set to help the community learn more about the impact of the ongoing strike at local community living locations.
3: We want our community to come together and show the government and community living that they need to get back into their day programs. The workers need to get back to their guys. Clients miss them severely.
2: The community can hear from the family of those who rely on social and developmental services workers about how the strike has left their adult children without activities, friends, and structured lives that they relied on for years. One of those parents, Renfrew County Voices founder Charlene Riappel, says many lives have been turned upside down as programming and supports remain closed.
3: I'm giving anybody in the family who wants a chance to tell their story their struggles through this strike. And also there's going to be some of the caregivers there. They can have a chance to show us how much they care. This is so much more than a paycheck to them.
2: The event runs at Renfrew's Low Square from 5 to 8 p.m. Thursday, June 23rd.
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6: Welcome to the fourth episode of Mindful Minutes with David Guth. Welcome, David.
7: Thanks, Lorena. This morning's episode is about the power of apologizing. 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A sincere apology doesn't erase the past, but it can open the door to healing, understanding, and trust. It takes courage to admit when we've made a mistake, and even more courage to do it without excuses. 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Today, if you've been carrying the weight of an unresolved moment, consider reaching out. 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Apologizing to our children teaches them that we respect them and that we should all own up to our mistakes. By doing so, we're taking the first steps in repairing our relationships.
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1: Here's the Ottawa Valley's three-day forecast from the MyFM Weather Center. Mainly cloudy today with showers beginning this afternoon, a high of 23, the humidex at 29. Then tonight, showers ending this evening, cloudy afterwards with a slight chance of further showers, a low of 14. Tomorrow, cloudy with a chance of lingering rain in the morning, a high of 19, and on Thursday, sunny with a high of 25. Right now, it's 20 degrees. I'm Casey Egan, 96.1 MyFM, Renfrew and Umpires breaking in local news.

0: 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Here's what's happening in Renfrew.
1: Good morning, I'm Casey Egan. Here's what's coming up over the next 48 hours. It's everything you need to know.
2: 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Volunteers will be on hand to help kids create exhibit hall entries and put their creativity to work. 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Bring your curiosity, challenge another player, and enjoy a relaxed afternoon around the chessboard. Renfrew Minor Baseball and the Ottawa Valley Expos both have busy schedules over the next 2 days.
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1: Here's the Ottawa Valley's three-day forecast from the MyFM Weather Center. Mainly cloudy today with showers beginning this afternoon, a high of 23, the humidex at 29. Then tonight, showers ending this evening, cloudy afterwards with a slight chance of further showers, a low of 14. Tomorrow, cloudy with a chance of lingering rain in the morning, a high of 19, and on Thursday, sunny with a high of 25. Right now, it's 20 degrees. I'm Casey Egan, 96.1 MyFM, Renfrew and Arnprior's Breaking and Local News.

0: Renfrew's 96.1 MyFM. Good morning. It's Chris in for Jamie. Coming up Saturday, it is Christmas in July. 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
0: All right, our leadoff hitter right here from our wonderful NBC company. Happy birthday to Robert William Joseph Dillabaugh III from the gang. I didn't know he had that many names. Happy 68th birthday today. Should we just give him a number? Let's give him 68. I'm going to get an email from him later.
2: Okay, I'm not going to be part of that. Other than just say happy birthday, Bob. Yay. Happy birthday to Matt Bezalier today. Have a great day, Matt.
0: Happy 31st birthday, Alyssa Bedard. Love, Adam, baby Deacon, and in-laws, Penny and Arnie.
2: Happy birthday to our papa. Love all your grandkids, Ethan, Mason, Camden, Kensley, and Brinlin.
0: Happy birthday, Melissa Ross. Love mom, dad, Jessica, Jordan, and all of our four-legged friends. Have a good birthday, Melissa.
2: Yeah. Happy birthday, Dean. Today, half a century of greatness. Happy 50th birthday to a hardworking husband and father.
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1: Good morning. Mainly cloudy early today with showers on the way this afternoon. Here's what's happening in the Ottawa Valley. The teen charged with attempted murder and sexual assault with a weapon in connection with an attack on a girl in Quadville is due back in court this week. This Thursday's court appearance is expected to focus on a proposal for a resolution submitted to the Crown by the defense lawyer for the accused. The suspect, who was 17 at the time of the assault, was charged a few weeks after an 8-year-old girl was found severely injured after being reported missing. The charges have yet to be proven in court. A home on Arthur Street in Armpire has gone up in flames. According to the Armpire Fire Department, they were called to the scene around 4:45 yesterday morning. Deputy Chief Corey Nicholas says all of the occupants were out of the home when fire crews arrived.
2: There were no injuries reported. The Ontario Provincial Police have secured the scene, and an investigation into the cause and origin of the fire is currently underway.
1: Nicholas says there's not even a preliminary cause for the fire at this point. Kids in our community can get ready to ride with the help of our local police. The Renfrew OPP is hosting a Ride Smart Bicycle Safety Program this Wednesday, giving children in the area a chance to touch up on their bike safety, build confidence, and gain safe riding habits. Space is limited, with the OPP providing necessary equipment during the event. Find out how to sign up on our website, renfrewtoday.ca. And it's ProTire growing up on the farm. Local families building the future of agriculture one generation at a time, fueled by Kubota. Family comes first for Sean Enright of Enright Farms in Douglas, as he represents the second of three generations caring for the hundreds of Angus and commercial cattle on site. He's balancing taking over the day-to-day operations while leaving time for his wife, their five kids, and his parents.
3: In the end, you know, family's before everything, so take the time because the cows and everything are going to be there. Somehow we find the time, but it can be very chaotic.
1: 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In MyFM Sports, Renfrew Minor Baseball's Minor 2 Personalize It is at home against the Upper Ottawa Valley Little League, starting at 6:30 inside Mattaway Park. In baseball, Tampa Bay beat Toronto 7-1. And in soccer, Canada remains number 30 in the latest FIFA Men's World Rankings released yesterday, while World Cup champion Spain climbed to number 1. I'm Casey Egan with the news that keeps you connected to where you live. The Ottawa Valley's 3-day weather is next.
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1: weather. Here's the Ottawa Valley's three-day forecast from the MyFM Weather Center. Mainly cloudy today with showers beginning this afternoon, a high of 23, the humidex at 29. Then tonight, showers ending this evening, cloudy afterwards with a slight chance of further showers, a low of 14. Tomorrow, cloudy with a chance of lingering rain in the morning, a high of 19. And on Thursday, sunny with a high of 25. Right now it's 20 degrees. I'm Casey Egan, 96.1 MyFM, Renfrew and Umpires breaking in local news.

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1: Good morning. I'm Casey Egan. Time for What's Good in the Valley, where we catch up with local newsmakers and people doing interesting things in the community.
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3: A lot of the kids are out just sitting at home. They're like watching TV, they're eating. It's sad, very, very sad. And I want our town to realize that, you know, when they see these guys up in the picket line, they are looking after our most vulnerable.
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3: 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Clients miss them severely.
2: Visitors can hear directly from those dealing with the impact of the strike over light refreshments and snacks.
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1: Here's the Ottawa Valley's three-day forecast from the MyFM Weather Center. Mainly cloudy today with showers beginning this afternoon, a high of 23, the humidex at 29. Then tonight, showers ending this evening, cloudy afterwards with a slight chance of further showers, a low of 14. Tomorrow, cloudy with a chance of lingering rain in the morning, a high of 19, and on Thursday, sunny with a high of 25. Right now it's 20 degrees. I'm Casey Egan, 96.1 MyFM. Renfrew and Umpires breaking in local news.

0: with Jamie and Lorena, 96.1 MyFM. Here's what's happening in Renfrew.
1: Good morning, I'm Casey Egan. Here's what's coming up over the next 48 hours. It's everything you need to know.
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1: Here's the Ottawa Valley's three-day forecast from the MyFM Weather Center. Mainly cloudy today with showers beginning this afternoon, a high of 23, the humidex at 29. Then tonight, showers ending this evening, cloudy afterwards with a slight chance of further showers, a low of 14. Tomorrow, cloudy with a chance of lingering rain in the morning, a high of 19, and on Thursday, sunny with a high of 25. Right now it's 20 degrees. I'm Casey Egan, 96.1 MyFM. 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
1: Good morning. Mainly cloudy early today with showers on the way this afternoon. Here's what's happening in the Ottawa Valley. There is no word yet on what caused a fire that destroyed a home in Armprior on Monday. Deputy Fire Chief Corey Nicholas says the blaze began in the early morning hours.
2: At approximately 4:44 a.m., the Armprior Fire Department responded to a report of a structure fire on Arthur Street. Upon arrival, firefighters confirmed a working fire and immediately began operations.
1: Everyone was out of the home by the time fire crews arrived, and an investigation into the cause of the fire is underway. Staying in Armprior, Town Hall has launched a retail market demand study as they explore more options for shopping. The firm Tate Research has been hired to handle the public survey that is now underway. The 5-minute online questionnaire asks what stores or services you'd like to see come to town, as well as why you would shop outside of Armprior and where you go when you do. The survey will close on August 17th. Ontario says more than 228,000 weekday visits have been recorded since free provincial park access for veterans and active military members launched in 2019. Officials say expanding the program to 7 days a week will make it easier for service members and their families to enjoy outdoor recreation while supporting physical and mental well-being. And it's ProTire growing up on the farm. Local families building the future of agriculture one generation at a time, fueled by Kubota. Sean Enright of Enright Farms oversees hundreds of Angus and other commercial cattle breeds at their Douglas property alongside his parents and wife, Catherine. Their 5 young children are getting a first-hand experience of farm life over the summer.
3: I think it helps the younger generation grow when you give them a little bit of responsibility. Anywhere from chicken chores to sweeping, washing cattle, you name it, you know, if we think they can handle it, they'll do it.
1: The Enright kids most recently took part in a junior cattle competition in Ayerscliff, Quebec. Hear the full interview at renfrewtoday.ca. 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In MyFM Sports, Renfrew Minor Baseball's Minor 2 Personalize It is at home against the Upper Ottawa Valley Little League, starting at 6:30 inside Mattaway Park. In baseball, Tampa Bay beat Toronto 7-1. And in soccer, Canada remains number 30 in the latest FIFA Men's World Rankings released yesterday, while World Cup champion Spain climbed to number 1. I'm Casey Egan with the news that keeps you connected to where you live. The Ottawa Valley's 3-day weather is next.
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1: Here's the Ottawa Valley's three-day forecast from the MyFM Weather Center. Mainly cloudy today with showers beginning this afternoon, a high of 23, the humidex at 29. Then tonight, showers ending this evening, cloudy afterwards with a slight chance of further showers, a low of 14. Tomorrow, cloudy with a chance of lingering rain in the morning, a high of 19. And on Thursday, sunny with a high of 25. I'm Casey Egan, 96.1 MyFM. 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
1: Good morning, I'm Casey Egan. Time for What's Good in the Valley, where we catch up with local newsmakers and people doing interesting things in the community.
2: A meetup has been set to help the community learn more about the impact of the ongoing strike at local community living locations.
3: We want our community to come together and show the government and community living that they need to get back into their day programs. The workers need to get back to their guys. Clients miss them severely.
2: The community can hear from the family of those who rely on social and developmental services workers about how the strike has left their adult children without activities, friends, and structured lives that they relied on for years. One of those parents, Renfrew County Voices founder Charlene Riappel, says many lives have been turned upside down as programming and supports remain closed.
3: I'm giving anybody in the family who wants a chance to tell their story their struggles through this strike. And also there's going to be some of the caregivers there. They can have a chance to show us how much they care. This is so much more than a paycheck to them.
2: The event runs at Renfrew's Low Square from 5 to 8 p.m. Thursday, June 23rd.
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1: Here's the Ottawa Valley's three-day forecast from the MyFM Weather Center. Mainly cloudy today with showers beginning this afternoon, a high of 23, the humidex at 29. Then tonight, showers ending this evening, cloudy afterwards with a slight chance of further showers, a low of 14. Tomorrow, cloudy with a chance of lingering rain in the morning, a high of 19. And on Thursday, sunny with a high of 25. I'm Casey Egan, 96.1 MyFM, Renfrew and Umpires breaking in local news.

0: 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Here's what's happening in Renfrew.
1: Good morning, I'm Casey Egan. Here's what's coming up over the next 48 hours. It's everything you need to know.
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7: The Ministry of Natural Resources is actively responding to numerous high-complexity wildland fires across the province. Rapidly evolving situations and extreme fire hazards are contributing to escalated fire behavior and producing smoke in many areas of the province. Stay informed about the current wildland fire situation by monitoring official information sources like ontario.ca/forestfires, following direction from the Ontario Provincial Police and local authorities, and adhering to any ministerial orders, including evacuation orders, fire bans, and restrictions imposed by the ministry. 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It's available 24 hours a day in over 150 languages for non-urgent questions about programs and services available to those affected by the emergency. Ontario has activated additional frontline resources to help Ontarians access the support they need. Fire rangers and emergency personnel are working hard to suppress active fires and keep communities safe. Entering the area of an active wildland fire can hinder response efforts and compromise the safety of firefighting crews and emergency personnel. Please stay clear of wildland fires.
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1: Here's the Ottawa Valley's three-day forecast from the MyFM Weather Center. Mainly cloudy today with showers beginning this afternoon, a high of 23, the humidex at 29. Then tonight, showers ending this evening, cloudy afterwards with a slight chance of further showers, a low of 14. Tomorrow, cloudy with a chance of lingering rain in the morning, a high of 19. And on Thursday, sunny with a high of 25. I'm Casey Egan, 96.1 MyFM, Renfrew and Arnprior's breaking and local news.

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0: My FM at Work, that was Nelly Furtado with Try on your Tuesday morning. Good morning to you. It's Adam Weeks here. Some changes down at the Sky Dome. Yeah, I still like to call it the Sky Dome. The Rogers Center. The Blue Jays have unveiled a new back-to-back World Series statue. It's a 15-foot-tall statue of Joe Carter soaring through the air to celebrate the iconic moment that capped off the Blue Jays' back-to-back World Series championships in the 90s. It's also a tribute to the millions of fans across Canada whose passion and unwavering support helped bring the first World Series title to Canadian soil. You can visit the statue between gates 5 and 6 at the Rogers Centre, and on Monday, August 10th, the first 15,000 fans through the gates will receive a collectible miniature back-to-back World Series statue to take home. So if you're going to catch a Jays game this year, that might be the one to shoot for, August 10th. Speaking of the Jays, summer is for radio. We've got a barbecue, 4 Blue Jays tickets, and $500 to give away. So keep listening, and we'll let you know where to pop in to enter the contest.
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1: The teen charged with attempted murder and sexual assault in connection to an attack on a girl in Quadville last year is due back in court this week. 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
6: Here's the Ottawa Valley's three-day forecast from the MyFM Weather Center. Mainly cloudy today with showers beginning this afternoon, a high of 23, the humidex at 29. Then tonight, showers ending this evening, cloudy afterwards with a slight chance of further showers, a low of 14. Tomorrow, cloudy with a chance of lingering rain in the morning, a high of 19. And on Thursday, sunny with a high of 25. I'm Casey Egan, 96.1 MyFM, Renfrew and Umpires breaking in local news.

0: Music from Alanna Miles and Love Is on MyFM, back to the 90s. And, you know, I was thinking back to the 90s. I think that's the last time I drove stick shift, at least successfully. I remember a few years ago I tried and I almost put a truck backwards through a house. So I've given up on the stick shift. And I'm not alone. Manual transmissions are almost extinct in new U.S. vehicles anyways. They've nearly vanished. Data shows that stick shifts made up just 0.6% of U.S. market vehicles for the 2025 model year. That's down from 35% in 1980. And you notice people who can drive stick, they always say it's better. It's kind of an elitist thing. People are very proud of their manual transmission skills. But major automakers are pulling back. Subaru, Honda, BMW, Volkswagen, and Toyota have all dropped manuals from their key models. Only about 24 vehicles still offer the option. Ford's Mustang is a notable holdout. The CEO, Jim Farley, says, "Out of our cold, dead hands, we will not have a manual Mustang." So stick drivers and Mustang fans, you can rest easy. Personally, I'm always looking for less to think about than more. However you like to drive, we'll take a break and get back into the tunes on MyFM at Work.
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0: 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And it's National Junk Food Day. 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

0: Shania Twain, who just performed at the Horseshoe in Toronto for a relatively small crowd, she always wanted to play there. Initially, when she tried to, she was told she wasn't established enough. So, full circle, Shania Twain finally performing at a much smaller venue than you're used to seeing Shania Twain perform at. You've got to love a story like that. And we've got music on the way from Joan Jett and the Blackhearts on your Tuesday. It's Adam Weeks here with you. It's National Junk Food Day. And a doctor from the Smell and Taste Treatment and Research Foundation in Chicago did an 8-year study with 800 volunteers and claims the results show that people's snack food preferences reveal their personality type. Here's the true meaning of the junk food you eat. For pretzel fans, you're a flirt and you're very lively and energetic. Cheese curls, you have great integrity and maintain a high moral ground. Potato chip fans, you're aggressive, real go-getters who will not take no for an answer. Tortilla chips, you're a perfectionist. An A is not good enough for you. Beef jerky means you're the life of the party. You're outgoing and gregarious. I like those peanuts that have the potato chip coating. I don't know what that says about me. Maybe just that my sodium intake is way too high. Whatever your favorite snack food is, you might as well have it today because it is National Junk Food Day. Enjoy yourself. And we've got great music to come. And of course, summer is for radio. Keep listening. We'll tell you where you can pop in to enter our contest for a barbecue, Blue Jays tickets, and $500 with MyFM.
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1: Our prior Deputy Fire Chief Corey Nicholas says an investigation is underway after a home on Arthur Street went up in flames early Monday morning. The Renfrew OPP Detachment's Ride Smart Bicycle Safety Program will give children in the area a chance to touch up on bike safety, build confidence, and gain safe riding habits tomorrow. And the province of Ontario is now allowing veterans and active members of the Canadian Armed Forces to visit provincial parks free of charge every day of the week. Everything that matters in Renfrew and Armpire, you'll hear it on 96.1 MyFM. 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
7: Here's the Ottawa Valley's three-day forecast from the MyFM Weather Center. Mainly cloudy today with showers beginning this afternoon, a high of 23, the humidex at 29. Then tonight, showers ending this evening, cloudy afterwards with a slight chance of further showers, a low of 14. Tomorrow, cloudy with a chance of lingering rain in the morning, a high of 19. And on Thursday, sunny with a high of 25. I'm Casey Egan, 96.1 MyFM, Renfrew and Arnprior's breaking and local news.

0: Amanda Marshall and Dark Horse on Renfrew's 96.1 MyFM. And hopefully the Jays won't remain a dark horse all season. The MLB trading deadline is now less than 2 weeks away, and all swaps need to be concluded by 6 p.m. on Monday, August 3rd. The Jays might be selling instead of buying after a tough year. 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
0: 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And that's it for me, Adam Weeks. I'll be back in on your Wednesday morning at 10. Laura Earle coming up this afternoon. And stick around for the news at noon.
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0: 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Here's what's happening in Renfrew.
1: Good afternoon. Showers starting this afternoon. Otherwise today, mainly cloudy. Here's what's happening in the Ottawa Valley. Canadian Nuclear Laboratories employees have earned national recognition for contributions to nuclear education and innovation. Dr. Blair Bromley and Peter Schwank were recently presented with the CNS President's Award. Dr. Bromley says the sources of information to disseminate to their many members comes from a myriad of sources.
2: Research that's going on at universities, national laboratories, private sector companies, informing our members about what's going on in terms of developing nuclear fusion as an alternative clean energy source.
1: The honor also highlights efforts to expand public understanding of nuclear science and inspire future generations. South Algonquin is being highlighted as the Ontario government makes its Northern Ontario Resource Development Support Fund a permanent annual program. The township received nearly $95,000 in 2025-26 to help rebuild Hay Creek Road. Renfrew-Nipissing-Pembroke MPP Billy Deneau says reliable infrastructure is essential for residents, businesses, and the resource industries that help drive the local economy. Off-roaders will need to use extra caution on Renfrew County's B Trail in the coming days. The Renfrew County ATV Club is warning their members to watch for crews and heavy equipment as grading happens along two sizable stretches of the trail over the next 2 weeks. Work is expected from the Indian River Station towards TV Tower Road west of Pembroke and from County Road 24 to the Interprovincial Bridge in Whitewater Region. And it's ProTire growing up on the farm. Local families building the future of agriculture, one generation at a time. Fueled by Kubota. Today we're looking at the three generations of the Enright family at Enright Farms, where Sean and wife Catherine oversee the hundreds of Angus and commercial cattle and calves on the property with his parents, while also preparing the business for his five young children.
3: You have to always kind of look ahead, whether it's your children or even in the cattle end of it, how you see your program going forward. And it's always in the back of your mind for sure. 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
1: 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In MyFM Sports, Renfrew Minor Baseball's Minor 2 Personalize It is at home against the Upper Ottawa Valley Little League, starting at 6:30 inside Mattaway Park. Tonight in baseball, the Toronto Blue Jays play the Tampa Bay Rays, and Smiths Falls golf star Brooke Henderson has announced her engagement to Minor League Baseball pitcher Ricky Castro. I'm Casey Egan with the news that keeps you connected to where you live. The Ottawa Valley's three-day weather is next.
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1: Here's the Ottawa Valley's three-day forecast from the MyFM Weather Center. Showers starting this afternoon, otherwise mainly cloudy today with a high of 23, the humidex near 29. Tonight, those showers will end this evening, cloudy afterwards with a slight chance of further rain, a low of 14. Tomorrow, cloudy with another chance of showers in the morning, a high of 19. And on Thursday, a mix of sun and cloud with a high of 24. I'm Casey Egan, 96.1 MyFM. 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

0: I know you know this, but I'm going to say it anyway. 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

The Blue Jays are going to have more than meets the eye this August. It's Laura. This is MyFM at Work. It is the 50th season celebrations for the Blue Jays, and they continue with some really special events happening. And they're leaning hard into their Gen X fans in August. This year marks the 40th anniversary of the first Transformers

0: 15th, there is a special ticketing to get Blue Jays themed Care Bears. Heaven help us if they go for the Cabbage Patch Kids. 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
9: Here's the Ottawa Valley's three-day forecast from the MyFM Weather Center. Showers starting this afternoon, otherwise mainly cloudy today with a high of 23, the humidex near 29. Tonight, those showers will end this evening, cloudy afterwards with a slight chance of further rain, a low of 14. Tomorrow, cloudy with another chance of showers in the morning, a high of 19. And on Thursday, a mix of sun and cloud with a high of 24. I'm Casey Egan, 96.1 MyFM. 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

0: It was the most dramatic daddy reveal in cinematic history and would have put Maury Povich to shame. It is Laura. This is MyFM, your at work and at home station. The lopped off lightsaber of Luke Skywalker has set a new record at auction. It was constructed by Star Wars makeup artist Stuart Freeborn, and the item included the model cast of actor Mark Hamill's hand that exited stage left along with the saber in the iconic scene from The Empire Strikes Back. The item sold for $3.7 million US, setting a new record for screen-used Star Wars props. Up next, a mix-up that sounds like it could be the plot of a movie, but happened in real life.
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0: It has Hollywood drama written all over it, but for two families, it was a real life drama. It's Laura. This is MyFM at Work. A lawsuit has been launched by the families of two men who discovered they were switched at birth 38 years ago when Kyle Bailyn took an at-home DNA test that he got randomly in a family Christmas gift exchange. He was not expecting to find out his parents were not his biological family. He discovered a biological aunt on a genealogy website, and after puzzling it out, they realized that her nephew, Jeremy Morrison, had been switched with Bailyn at birth. Both men did a DNA test and the results were irrefutable. Morrison said he had no doubt as soon as he saw pictures of Bailyn's brother, whom he strongly resembled. The men were the only two babies born at the hospital in North Dakota on the day, and current administrators are looking into the incident, but they say so far they have no evidence that anyone on staff was responsible for the mix-up. Well, we're back into Hollywood next and the return of a deeply flawed but deeply loved character.
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1: The Ontario government is investing in 8 projects across Renfrew, Nipissing, Pembroke through its Seniors Community Grant Program, supporting initiatives aimed at helping older adults stay active, healthy, and socially connected. MPP Billy Deneau announced the funding on July 16th, saying the grants will create new opportunities for seniors to remain engaged in their communities while reducing social isolation. As National Drowning Prevention Week gets underway, the Upper Ottawa Valley OPP is urging residents and visitors to put water safety first while enjoying beaches, pools, rivers, and other waterways this summer. Police say drownings can occur quickly and often without obvious signs of distress, making constant supervision and preparation essential. I'm Steve Berard. Everything that matters in the Valley, you'll hear it here on 96.1 MyFM. 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
8: Here's the Ottawa Valley's 3-day forecast from the MyFM Weather Center. Showers starting this afternoon, otherwise mainly cloudy today with a high of 23, the humidex near 29. Tonight, those showers will end this evening, cloudy afterwards with a slight chance of further rain, a low of 14. Tomorrow, cloudy with another chance of showers in the morning, a high of 19. And on Thursday, a mix of sun and cloud with a high of 24. I'm Casey Egan, 96.1 MyFM, Renfrew and Umpires, breaking in local news.

0: Get ready for another R-rated romp at the theater. It is Laura. This is My FM at Work. Ryan Reynolds has doubled down on another Deadpool movie. While at Fanatics Fest recently, the Canadian actor said that he feels there are some, quote, really deep cuts missing from the movies. And this confirmed his earlier remarks in April that he had already started writing the fourth movie in the series. 2024's Deadpool and Wolverine became the highest grossing R-rated film ever at the box office. Reynolds has indicated that it will probably be another group operation and not just a solely focused Deadpool film. Coming up next, an unbelievable sports photo being turned into a trading card with a baby on it.
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0: Hey, it's Laura coming up next. In their first meeting, one of them was a baby in a bathtub. Next thing you know, they're playing against each other in the finals of the World Cup. I will tell you how all of this ended up on a trading card.

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backyard barbecues to late night drives. 1986 had this on repeat. MyFM Summer Memories, powered by Picket Fence, downtown Renfrew, picketfence.com, and Renfrew's 96.1 MyFM.

0: think we need to check the record books to see if this is the first time a sports trading card is going to feature a baby. It's Laura. This is MyFM at Work. Trading card giant Topps has announced their next big collector's item. The trading card will feature the now famous photo of soccer legend Lionel Messi holding an infant Lamine Yamal, the infant who is turning into a soccer star in his own right and with his Spanish team just beat Messi's Argentinian side in the finals of the World Cup. The one-of-a-kind card is going to be in boxes of Topps Stadium Club UCC premium card packages. It's set for release later this year, and the photo was one of a series of Messi holding Yamal and helping bathe him as an infant, and it was part of a UNICEF fundraising campaign. Messi said leading up to the match, "The photo is incredible," noting, "I took the picture with him when he was a baby. The fact that we are both playing in the World Cup now is crazy." Absolutely. Up next, I've got another location for you to enter our Summers for Radio contest.
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1: An important court date is coming up this week in a case that shocked the Ottawa Valley last summer. The teen boy charged in connection with a violent attack on an 8-year-old girl in Quadville could see his case resolved without going to trial if the Crown agrees with a proposal submitted by the defense. Support is rallying for some of the most vulnerable members in our community as programs and services at community living remain closed. Renfrew County Voices founder Charlene Riappel is inviting the public to come to Lowe Square in Renfrew from 5 to 8 p.m. on Thursday to meet with the families affected by the ongoing developmental services worker strike. I'm Steve Berard. Everything that matters in Renfrew, you'll hear it here on 96.1 MyFM. 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
7: Here's the Ottawa Valley's three-day forecast from the MyFM Weather Center. Showers starting this afternoon, otherwise mainly cloudy today with a high of 23, the humidex near 29. Tonight, those showers will end this evening, cloudy afterwards with a slight chance of further rain, a low of

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3: 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Fire rangers and emergency personnel are working hard to suppress active fires and keep communities safe. Entering the area of an active wildland fire can hinder response efforts and compromise the safety of firefighting crews and emergency personnel. 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
0: That's it for me today. I'm Laura Earle signing off on this Tuesday afternoon. Thanks so much for listening, everybody. Stay right with us. Wendy and Keith are coming up next.

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0: Crazy. My Femme in the Afternoon, it's Wendy and Keith, and it is time for What in the Word? Word, word, word, word, word, word, word, word. Ah, yes, What in the Word is back. This is your chance to prove your smarts.
1: Mm-hmm. Yeah, I'm certainly going to be trying and succeeding. So, Wendy, okay. Hit me with the word.
0: Well, we're going to try to lower that confidence, the cockiness, if you will.
1: Mm-hmm. Word, please.
0: Your
1: chop,
0: word.
1: Chop. We've got words to decipher.
0: Your word is tacit.
1: Tacit. That is like you give somebody your tacit approval. So that means like your willingness, I'm going to say, well, I used it in a sentence already, so I can't really. For that. But yeah, I'm going to say it's like your wholehearted, like your endorsement. How close?
0: I guess kind of. It's something that is expressed or understood without being directly stated.
1: Yep. No, I'm right.
0: I feel like you stretch the definition of right quite often, and that's tacitly understood.
1: Okay, come on.
0: I use tacit right, right?
1: I don't know. You're the one with the big brain, apparently.
2: At home.
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1: The Ontario government is investing in 8 projects across Renfrew, Nipissing, Pembroke through its Seniors Community Grant Program, supporting initiatives aimed at helping older adults stay active, healthy, and socially connected. MPP Billy Deneau announced the funding on July 16th, saying the grants will create new opportunities for seniors to remain engaged in their communities while reducing social isolation. As National Drowning Prevention Week gets underway, the Upper Ottawa Valley OPP is urging residents and visitors to put water safety first while enjoying beaches, pools, rivers, and other waterways this summer. Police say drownings can occur quickly and often without obvious signs of distress, making constant supervision and preparation essential. I'm Steve Berard. Everything that matters in the Valley, you'll hear it here on 96.1 MyFM. 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
1: Here's the Ottawa Valley's 3-day forecast from the MyFM Weather Center. Showers starting this afternoon, otherwise mainly cloudy today with a high of 23, the humidex near 29. Tonight, those showers will end this evening, cloudy afterwards with a slight chance of further rain, a low of 14. Tomorrow, cloudy with another chance of showers in the morning, a high of 19. And on Thursday, a mix of sun and cloud with a high of 24. I'm Casey Egan, 96.1 MyFM, Renfrew and Umpires breaking in local news.

0: My Femme in the Afternoon. It's Wendy and Keith. And I have a very random question for you. You fill up your own gas tank, right? Or do you have like...
1: No, I have my servants do it for
0: I was going to say, how rich are you?
1: No, not that rich.
0: Yeah. Well, I'm just wondering because there's a theory out there, and just a theory, okay, mm-hmm. that if you fill up your gas tank slowly, so instead of putting it on like the automatic one where it fills itself and you just slowly let the gas go, that you get more. The theory is that maybe A, there's less air in it, or B, there's less like foam filling up your tank saying that it's full. We're not sure exactly the science, because like I said, it's a theory, but lots of people believe it. And I'm just wondering, do you?
1: No. I don't. And I can tell you why. It's because it's not like, let's say you pump your gas. You put it on like the little, like you click the little thing that like mm-hmm. lets it go on auto. It's not like there's a foam level. That's stopping it when it gets full. Like it's once like the physical liquid gets to a point where it touches the nozzle, there's like a little thing mm-hmm. that reacts. Foam from your gas isn't going to do that.
0: I just feel like the air thing might be right because like instead of, you know, you have all this like rushing in.
1: So, okay, let me just debunk that one because if you're putting in gas slowly, let's say you're only putting out like a little bit from the nozzle at a time, there's more air going into your gas tank. Theoretically, and like fumes and stuff as opposed to like actual gas.
0: We need a mechanic to weigh in. 1-855 Win My FM. Is this true? Is this not? What do you got?
1: It's not.
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0: My Femme in the Afternoon, it's Wendy and Keith. Coming up next hour, we are talking about how you could win the ultimate summer package and when you might be kicking your feet up next and just relaxing. That's up next on My Femme.

0: It's 4 o'clock. Here's what's happening in Renfrew.
1: Showers ending this evening, a low of 14. Good afternoon. I'm Cindy Klein. Arne Prior will get a taste of OHL hockey this September. The Ottawa 67s and Peterborough Petes will play an exhibition game at the Nixmas Centre on September 5th at 4 o'clock. Braeside's Caden McGregor, who was drafted first overall by the Petes in 2025, is expected to play for Peterborough. Recreation Director Graham Ivory says you'll want to get tickets early.
2: The tickets will go on sale through our website. We're using Eventbrite to support our tickets for this event. They'll go on sale next Tuesday morning, the 28th of July at 9 a.m. There's only 850 tickets available, so we're anticipating a sold-out crowd.
1: It's part of the grand opening weekend for the newly revitalized arenas, which have had new floors, stands, and glass installed, as well as a new public viewing gallery and meeting spaces. Ivory mentions they do need volunteers for that day. If anyone is able to help, they can sign up through the town's website. The Renfrew County ATV Club says two busy stretches of local trails will be getting some attention. Grading will occur on the B Trail over the next 2 weeks, from the Indian River Station to TV Tower Road west of Pembroke, and from County Road 24 to the Interprovincial Bridge in Whitewater Region. Trail users are asked to use extra caution and obey all posted signs. It's ProTire, growing up on the farm, local families building the future of agriculture one generation at a time, fueled by Kubota. Family comes first for Sean Enright of Enright Farms in Douglas, as he represents the second of three generations caring for the hundreds of Angus and commercial cattle on site. He's balancing taking over the day-to-day operations while leaving time for his wife, their five kids, and his parents.
3: In the end, you know, family's before everything. So take the time, because the cows and everything are going to be there. Somehow we find the time, but it can be very chaotic.
1: You can hear the full interview at renfrewtoday.ca. In sports, the Blue Jays continue a series with Tampa tonight after a 7-1 hammering at the hands of the Rays last night. First pitch is at 7:07 tonight. Canadian LPGA golf star Brooke Henderson is engaged to minor league baseball pitcher Ricky Castro. The 28-year-old native of Smiths Falls, who is a 14-time LPGA Tour winner, announced the news on Instagram after Castro proposed on July 14th. Henderson and the 26-year-old pitcher met while practicing at a Florida club and began dating in March 2025. A wedding date has not yet been announced. I'm Cindy Klein with the news that keeps you connected to where you live. The Ottawa Valley's three-day weather, next.

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2: Here's the Ottawa Valley's three-day forecast from the MyFM Weather Center. A few showers this evening, risk of a thunderstorm, 10 to 15 millimeters of rainfall expected. Then the showers will end and we'll see cloudy skies with a 40% chance of showers through the overnight, a low of 12. Tomorrow, mainly cloudy, a 40% chance of showers, a little bit windy, a high of 18. Tomorrow night, mainly cloudy, skies clearing overnight and winds becoming light, a low of 12. Thursday, a mix of sun and cloud with a high of 24. I'm Cindy Klein with 96.1 MyFM, Renfrew and Arnprior's breaking and local news.

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10: Here's the Ottawa Valley's three-day forecast from the MyFM Weather Center. A few showers this evening, risk of a thunderstorm, 10 to 15 millimeters of rainfall expected. Then the showers will end and we'll see cloudy skies with a 40% chance of showers through the overnight, a low of 12. Tomorrow, mainly cloudy, a 40% chance of showers, a little bit windy, a high of 18. Tomorrow night, mainly cloudy, skies clearing overnight and winds becoming light, a low of 12. Thursday, a mix of sun and cloud with a high of 24. I'm Cindy Klein with 96.1 MyFM, Renfrew and Arnprior's breaking and local news.

0: My Femme in the Afternoon. It's Wendy and Keith. And what would be your ultimate summer package if someone was like, here, take these items and have the best summer ever?
1: I mean, if you're going to have summer, you need a barbecue.
0: Of course.
1: That's the first thing.
0: Grilling season, bod.
1: Absolutely. Then probably money, like $500 seems about right. Mm-hmm. Last thing I'd probably put in there is maybe some Blue Jays tickets. I think like 4 sounds good.
0: Food, money, adventure. Yep. Sounds pretty great to me. How do people, because shockingly, this is a real option where you have a chance to win it. How can people win?
1: So what you got to do to enter our Summer is for Radio contest, where you can enter to win all that stuff, the barbecue, the Jays tickets, the money. 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
0: My Femme in the Afternoon, it's Wendy and Keith. Guess what?
1: What?
0: We finally have a total, an announcement we have been waiting for.
1: I think I know which one you're talking about.
0: Yes, that's up next hour on My Femme, and we're going to get to a little what in the word action.
1: All right, bring it on. I'm ready.
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0: It's 5 o'clock. Here's what's happening in Renfrew.
1: Showers ending this evening, followed by cloudy skies with a chance of showers later in the evening, a low of 14. Good evening. I'm Cindy Klein. Officials at Arnprior Town Hall say they're excited to announce that the Nick Smith Center is going to host an OHL exhibition game on September 5th. The Ottawa 67s will take on the Peterborough Petes in a 4 o'clock tilt. And Recreation Director Graham Ivory says they're looking forward to seeing one particular Peterborough player in action.
2: We're quite hopeful that Braeside, Ontario native Caden McGregor, who was the first overall pick of the Peterborough Petes last year, will be available to play in this game for the Petes. And, you know, having somebody who is local, who grew up playing in this very arena, I think, it's exciting for us to see that opportunity present itself.
1: Ivory says the game will coincide with the grand opening weekend for the newly revitalized arenas, which have undergone $7 million worth of improvements. There are 850 tickets available to the public, and they go on sale next Tuesday through the Town of Arnprior's website. Two Canadian Nuclear Laboratories employees have earned national recognition for contributions to nuclear education and innovation. Dr. Blair Bromley and Dr. Peter Schwanke were recently presented with the CNL President's Award. Dr. Bromley says the sources of information to disseminate to their many members comes from a myriad of sources.
3: Research that's going on at universities, national laboratories, private sector companies, informing our members about what's going on in terms of developing nuclear fusion as an alternative clean energy source.
1: The honor also highlights efforts to expand public understanding of nuclear science and inspire future generations. It's ProTire, growing up on the farm, local families building the future of agriculture one generation at a time, fueled by Kubota. Sean Enright of Enright Farms oversees hundreds of Angus and other commercial cattle breeds at their Douglas property alongside his parents and wife, Catherine. Their five young children are getting a firsthand experience of farm life over the summer.
4: I think it helps the younger generation grow when you give them a little bit of responsibility. Anywhere from chicken chores to sweeping, washing cattle, you name it, you know, if we think they can handle it, they'll do it.
1: The Enright kids most recently took part in a junior cattle competition in Ayerscliff, Quebec. You can hear the full interview at renfrewtoday.ca. In sports, the Blue Jays hope to rebound in Game 2 of a four-game set with Tampa this week. The Jays were hammered 7-1 in Game 1. Tonight's game has a 7:07 start. I'm Cindy Klein with the news that keeps you connected to where you live. Your Ottawa Valley three-day weather, next.
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8: Canadian and U.S. markets rebounded today, with the TSX jumping about 1.2% as energy and material stocks rallied after Canadian commodities were spared from proposed U.S. tariffs, while Wall Street climbed on renewed strength in AI and semiconductor shares as investors focused on corporate earnings and easing trade concerns. The S&P TSX Composite Index was up 409 points at 35,369. In New York, the Dow Jones Industrial Average was up 385 points at 52,225. The S&P 500 Index was up 66 points at 7,509, while the NASDAQ Composite was up 329 points at 25,837. The Canadian dollar traded for 70.9 cents U.S. The crude oil contract was up $2.03 at $84.51 per barrel, and the gold contract was up $72 at $4,087 an ounce. 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
1: The Ottawa Valley's three-day forecast from the MyFM Weather Center. A few showers this evening, risk of a thunderstorm, 10 to 15 millimeters of rainfall expected. Then the showers will end and we'll see cloudy skies with a 40% chance of showers through the overnight, a low of 12. Tomorrow, mainly cloudy, a 40% chance of showers, a little bit windy, a high of 18. Tomorrow night, mainly cloudy, skies clearing overnight and winds becoming light, a low of 12. Thursday, a mix of sun and cloud with a high of 24. I'm Cindy Klein with 96.1 MyFM, Renfrew and Arnprior's breaking and local news.

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0: just might. My Femme in the Afternoon, it's Wendy and Keith, and can I get a drum roll, please? Oh, it's at the end, too.
1: Mm-hmm.
0: The total has been announced for Camp Day, which is, was had recently.
1: Say it a little bit slower, please. I don't have enough anticipation.
0: I was going to say, I'm keeping the suspense building, you know?
1: Mm-hmm, yeah. Oh, it's built all right.
0: Okay. So... $12.7 million. That is how much together that we've helped to raise for Tim's camps. And of course, it's to, give youth the chance to go to camp. So that's quite lovely. And all the photos from Camp Day that we've seen from all around has been really nice, too, to see all of those memories being made just like you do at camp.
1: Well, that's it. And I mean, $12 million worth of coffee, it's nothing to shake a stick at in one day.
0: Absolutely. Absolutely. Well, yes, thank you so much for taking part in Camp Day. And, of course, can't wait to do it all again.
1: Absolutely. I can still feel the caffeine in my veins now.
2: At home.
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7: What is that?
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7: We might as well get a piñata while we're there, too.
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7: Here's the Ottawa Valley's three-day forecast from the MyFM Weather Center. A few showers this evening, risk of a thunderstorm, 10 to 15 millimeters of rainfall expected. Then the showers will end and we'll see cloudy skies with a 40% chance of showers through the overnight, a low of 12. Tomorrow, mainly cloudy, a 40% chance of showers, a little bit windy, a high of 18. Tomorrow night, mainly cloudy, skies clearing overnight and winds becoming light, a low of 12. Thursday, a mix of sun and cloud with a high of 24. I'm Cindy Klein with 96.1 MyFM, Renfrew and Arnprior's breaking and local news.

0: My Fem in the Afternoon, it's Wendy and Keith, and how is your barbecue doing? Is it brand spanking new or what?
1: It's not great, I won't lie. I desperately need to get that all cleaned up before the long weekend comes, but that's like a little make-work project. But yeah, I could use a new one.
0: But you're not eligible.
1: Well, not for the one that we're giving away, because we want to give you a brand new barbecue and $500 to purchase whatever kind of meats or anything you want. You can, I don't know, put a down payment on a car, house, vacation, whatever. The money could be yours. Plus, we're throwing in 4 Blue Jays tickets also on top of that. Is a nice little, like 4 little cherries on top.
0: That great cherries.
1: Not too bad. And I mean, while you're going to Toronto too to go check out the Jays game, you can also check out that new statue they got up of Joe Carter. I don't know if you saw that, but yeah. 36 years later, after his big, 33, I guess it would be the math on that, right? Because it was 1993 that he hit that home run.
0: You're in radio. I don't expect you to get the math right.
1: yeah, so 33 years and very good statue form. So it could be a nice little photo op for you while you're down there and, you know, dreaming of getting that brand new barbecue going.
0: Absolutely. Well, head on over to our website and check out where you can scan the QR code to get yourself a chance to win the ultimate summer package.
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0: My Fam in the Afternoon, it's Wendy and Keith, and
1: this isn't goodbye, it's just so long.
0: I was going to say, how do we phrase it? We're off for a couple of days, a few days, so we will join you again on Monday, but please, don't forget us.
1: No, we'll be back bright-eyed and bushy-tailed, and we'll see you there.
0: We absolutely will, right here on My Fam.

0: It's 6 o'clock. Here's what's happening in Renfrew.
1: A few showers ending this evening, a low of 12 degrees. Good evening, I'm Cindy Klein. The Ottawa 67s and Peterborough Petes will go head-to-head in a preseason OHL game in Armprior on September 5th. However, despite our proximity to Ottawa, it's no guarantee of a 67s home crowd. That's because Braeside's Caden McGregor, who was drafted first overall by the Peterborough Petes, is expected to play. Armprior's Recreation Director Graham Ivory says the game is also part of the grand opening weekend for Armprior's two arenas.
2: We've undergone a $7 million revitalization to our two arenas that were originally constructed when the building opened in 1978. So we replaced the original arena floors, boards, glass, stands, have developed new meeting room spaces, a new public viewing gallery, storage rooms for our user groups.
1: There are 850 tickets available to the public, and they go on sale next Tuesday through the Town of Armprior's website. Ivory says they're anticipating a sold-out crowd. Your next ATV ride may be hampered by work on some of our local trails. The Renfrew County ATV Club says grading along their B Trail will require the use of heavy machinery over the next 2 weeks. The project will happen from the Indian River Station to TV Tower Road near Pembroke and from County Road 24 to the Interprovincial Bridge in Whitewater Region. Riders are asked to maintain a safe distance and obey posted signage and flaggers on site. It's Pro Tire growing up on the farm. Local families building the future of agriculture one generation at a time, fueled by Kubota. Today we're looking at the three generations of the Enright family at Enright Farms, where Sean and wife Catherine oversee the hundreds of Angus and commercial cattle and calves on the property from his parents while also preparing the business for his five young children.
3: You have to always kind of look ahead, whether it's your children or even in the cattle end of it, how you see your program going forward. And it's always in the back of your mind for sure. You definitely want to leave it in a better place for your kids.
1: Hear the full interview at renfrewtoday.ca. In sports, the struggling Toronto Blue Jays will try to take game two of a four-game set with Tampa. The Jays were hammered 7-1 in game one last night. Tonight's game has a 7:07 start. Exactly 50 days away from the start of the NFL regular season, but a Super Bowl favorite has already emerged. The Los Angeles Rams are plus 550 to win the Super Bowl. No other NFL team has odds less than plus 1,000 to win the big prize at this point. The Rams fell to Seattle in the NFC Championship game last season. I'm Cindy Klein with the news that keeps you connected to where you live. The Ottawa Valley's three-day weather next.
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1: The Ottawa Valley's three-day forecast from the MyFM Weather Center. A few showers this evening, risk of a thunderstorm, 10 to 15 millimeters of rainfall expected. Then the showers will end and we'll see cloudy skies with a 40% chance of showers through the overnight, a low of 12. Tomorrow, mainly cloudy, a 40% chance of showers, a little bit windy, a high of 18. Tomorrow night, mainly cloudy, skies clearing overnight and winds becoming light, a low of 12. Thursday, a mix of sun and cloud with a high of 24. I'm Cindy Klein with 96.1 MyFM, Renfrew and Arnprior's breaking and local news.

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0: 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Hey, it's Emily. Well, it is time for the impossible question of the day. Today's impossible question is 3,000 people get injured by this every year. 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
0: It's Emily. 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
4: Here's the Ottawa Valley's three-day forecast from the MyFM Weather Center. A few showers this evening, risk of a thunderstorm, 10 to 15 millimeters of rainfall expected. Then the showers will end and we'll see cloudy skies with a 40% chance of showers through the overnight, a low of 12. Tomorrow, mainly cloudy, a 40% chance of showers, a little bit windy, a high of 18. Tomorrow night, mainly cloudy, skies clearing overnight and winds becoming light, a low of 12. Thursday, a mix of sun and cloud with a high of 24. I'm Cindy Klein with 96.1 MyFM, Renfrew and

0: 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Well, the impossible question of the day. 3,000 people a year get injured by this. Turns out it's a beach umbrella. Next time you're at the beach, better watch out. 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
8: 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I also have 60 cans of Molson Export, Coors Original, or Molson Dry for $109.47. 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
9: The Ottawa Valley's three-day forecast from the MyFM Weather Center. A few showers this evening, risk of a thunderstorm, 10 to 15 millimeters of rainfall expected. Then the showers will end and we'll see cloudy skies with a 40% chance of showers through the overnight, a low of 12. Tomorrow, mainly cloudy, a 40% chance of showers, a little bit windy, a high of 18. Tomorrow night, mainly cloudy, skies clearing overnight and winds becoming light, a low of 12. Thursday, a mix of sun and cloud with a high of 24. I'm Cindy Klein with 96.1 MyFM, Renfrew and Arnprior's breaking and local news.

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